requests lined up for tonight, and I've got room for you too at 863-683-9797. 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

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Glad with you on this marvelous Monday night. Kane Brown turning it up to 11 tonight. 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

0: 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It's Luke Combs and Be By You. 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
5: 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I remember as a small child singing in Sunday school those words, "I'm in the Lord's army." 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We are on the side of the winners. Never let yourself feel discouraged by the confrontation of the world. We are not of this world. We are above and beyond, in the Lord's army. It's about
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Susan texting in tonight. Wanted to hear Kane and Caitlin Brown. It's Thank God.

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You're gonna miss this. Glenn with you, it's the Bartow Ford Request, a dedication hour playing your favorite songs by your request until 10 o'clock tonight. Coming up, Reba, Tyler Hubbard, and the Charlie Daniels Band by request after Thomas Rhett.

Tyler Hubbard, it's 5'9" on 97 Country. Glenn with you on this marvelous Monday night. Locked into the bar to Ford Request and Dedication Hour tonight with the Charlie Daniels Band by request. You know which one it is. 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

The devil went down to Georgia. He was looking for a soul to steal. He was in a bind because he was way behind and he was willing to make a deal. When he came across this young man sawing on a fiddle and playing it hot, and the devil jumped up on a hickory stump and said, "Boy, let me tell you what. I guess you didn't know it, but I'm a fiddle player too. And if you'd care to take a dare, I'll make a bet with you. Now you play pretty good fiddle, boy, but give the devil his due. I bet a fiddle of gold against your soul, because I think I'm better than you." The boy said, "My name's Johnny, and it might be a sin, but I'll take your bet, and you're going to regret, because I'm the best as ever been."

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And fire flew from his fingertips as he rosined up his bow. And he pulled the bow across the strings and it made an evil hiss. And then a band of demons joined in and it sounded something like this.

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Johnny said, "Devil, just come on back if you ever want to try again. Cause I told you once, you son of a gun, I'm the best as ever been." He played, "Found a mountain, run, boy, run.

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Bailey Zimmerman and Luke Combs, it's Backup Plan on 97 Country. 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That's coming up real soon, unfortunately, so we have enough time for just one more request tonight. Taylor Swift and Sparks Fly. And that's good to do it for me tonight. Until next time, remember, be blessed, don't be stressed. I've been Glenn, and I hope to catch you back here 7 o'clock tomorrow night, doing it all again, taking your text and playing your faves once again for you. Until then, have a great night from all of us at 97 Country. See ya!

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0: Like this one from Sandy's. It's my birthday, and I just ran 5 miles. Not bad for a 70-year-old.
4: That is impressive. You know, at my age, I can barely run my mouth without getting tired, so.
0: Got a point.
4: Good job, Sandy. Jennifer says, DJ makes me laugh every morning. And Julie, you compliment him as well.
0: Yeah, okay.
4: Hear that, Julie? Mm-hmm. She just said for you to compliment me.
0: No, we're not doing that. Got something you want to say? 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
4: Thanks to Jared Gordon Ford of Winter Haven for sponsoring our text line.
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1: happy. Hi, I'm Attorney Dean Bernetti. Back to school season brings a familiar reminder. Watch for children. Those signs encourage us to pay closer attention because someone precious may be just ahead. That's a good reminder for our daily lives, too. Every person we meet is valuable to Jesus and deserves to be treated with kindness and compassion. Philippians chapter 2, verse 4 says, "Look not only to your own interests, but also to the interests of others." Let's all watch out for one another.
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0: Good morning, 97 Country. Tuesday morning, Julie and DJ here.
1: And DJ, I'm not so sure if police ran up to my vehicle and said, hey, can we use your vehicle and chase him? I'd be like, kind of like the Jeep a little bit. How long is this going to take?
2: Going to scuff my vehicle? Yeah. I don't know about this.
1: This happened in Houston. Officers actually commandeered an Uber to chase a fleeing suspect. Yeah. So basically this suspect, he pulled a gun on some people in an apartment complex, and that's when police were called, and these two female police officers showed up and ran after him. Uh-huh. So he goes running, and he was fast, apparently. And that's when this Uber driver named Anthony Baines, he saw the guy run past his stopped vehicle, shirtless, shoeless, and the officers were close behind, but the dude was fast. That's when the Houston officers actually jumped into the Uber and said, get going. And we have audio, of course, from the dash cam.
3: Hey, give me a ride over there, please. Go.
4: All right.
3: De Leon, get in. Get in, bro.
4: Which way am I
3: going? Way did he go?
5: Over here.
3: Go that way, please.
6: He's just arriving in the area. We're looking east at Oxford.
3: Which way?
5: I don't know where he went, though.
6: That unit, we are over
5: at. Ice cream, black male, wearing shorts.
7: No shirt.
1: So Baines, who was the driver of the Uber, an 8-year Army veteran who had driven for Uber for about 2 years, says he was shocked and operating on adrenaline, but felt obligated to help, but said the gap between the officers and the suspect made it sensible to use the vehicle. However, the dude was too fast, and he got away.
2: Oh.
1: Anthony, the driver, said the ride lasted less than 3 minutes and that the officers did not pay. Or
2: that's the real crime right there.
1: Did they tip him?
2: Oh, no.
1: I know. And just so you know, citizens are not legally obligated to join a police chase, meaning drivers have the right to go, pass. Get the car behind me, okay?
2: Can I join in? but yeah, using this Uber to chase after a criminal and not getting the criminal,
1: It's
2: like using Uber Eats and not getting your food.
1: True.
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0: You're so funny.
1: I'm funny how? 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
1: What's up, Doc?
3: Stop that laughing!
4: Ladies and gentlemen,
1: it's time to tickle your funny bones.
0: Let's do this. Good morning.
5: Woo woo!
0: It's 97 Country 529. Julie and DJ on this Tuesday morning. How's it going, DJ?
5: It's going really good, Julie K. So far, I can't complain, except for a few printer issues. But other than that, it's going good. And I noticed a really pretty moon on the way in.
0: Oh,
5: this
0: yeah,
5: really
0: full. Nice. Yeah. Gorgeous. It was very bright nice. This morning.
5: Yeah, yeah.
0: I'm surprised you're not out there howling at it. There you go.
5: I would howl better, but there's some kind of mung in this building. It gives
0: I know. Every time you walk into this building, there's something that all of a sudden hits you, and you're like, wait, what just smacked me in the face? So.
5: It's like I used to bring the air fresheners, and they smell good at home, but when you get them here, this building just danks it down. I don't know what it is about this building.
0: Who knows?
5: Yeah, who knows?
0: I don't know. The ghosts of DJ's past.
5: Yeah, does
0: that. All right, well, let's get this Tuesday, August 25th, 2026 started. What we celebrate today, it is National Banana Split Day.
5: Nothing like a good old banana split.
0: I haven't had one in so long.
5: Really?
0: Yeah. I need to revisit.
5: Yeah, the last one I had was from Dairy Queen, and the bananas weren't ripe enough.
0: Now, yeah.
5: So it kind of disappointed me a little
0: bit.
5: You
0: need a little bit of smushiness there when you're having a banana split.
5: Yeah.
0: I agree with that. It's also kiss and make up day. So, DJ, just go back to Dairy Queen and say, I'm here to kiss and make up. I want a new banana split after you screwed up my last one.
5: Oh, when you said it was kiss and make up day, I thought you meant the band Kiss and Make Up because they did, you know, they went without makeup
0: no,
5: for a while.
0: Oh, no.
5: Okay, my bad.
0: And makeup.
5: My bad.
0: Yes. It is also Whiskey Sour Day, so if you like a good whiskey sour, I'm not sure I've ever had one.
5: I have, and it's probably the only way I could even have whiskey. Because I'm not a whiskey person.
0: Yeah, me neither. And National Secondhand Wardrobe Day. If you have siblings, you've been there, you've done that, you know all about wearing hand-me-downs. As far as celebrities having birthdays, we're going to start with, she's 39 years old today. Who's Blake Lively?
5: Oh, that is that Brian Reynolds' wife.
0: Yes.
5: Right? Yeah.
0: Used to be Taylor Swift's best friend, and then they had the falling out after the whole lawsuit thing with her co-star, and she wasn't even invited to Taylor's wedding.
5: Oh,
0: they were
5: gosh.
0: BFFs for a very long time.
5: You really got to mess up not to be best friends with Taylor Swift anymore. She's like a really forgiving person.
0: 50 years old today. Who is Alexander Skarsgård?
5: He's an actor.
0: Yes.
5: He was in It, right? He played the clown in It, or is his that was his brother?
0: I don't know. I remember him from, oh my gosh, all of a sudden it's escaped me. True Blood. He was in True Blood, and then he was also in Little Lies with Nicole Kidman and Reese Witherspoon.
5: I think he's got a whole family of actors, his brothers and his dad.
0: It's true, yeah. 56 years old today. Who's Claudia Schiffer?
5: Claudia Schiffer, that's Mrs. David Copperfield. And she was a supermodel back in the day.
0: She was. Man, good-looking woman. 56 years old as well. Jody Messina.
5: Jody Messina, singer.
0: Yeah.
5: That is very upset with me because I couldn't get the selfie fast enough when we went to the ACM.
0: Oh, yeah.
5: Remember?
0: That's a true story. Oh, I do remember.
5: There was just a lot going on. I mean,
0: she was over him right quick. Yes, yes. Lots of great songs we play here on 97. My Give a Damn's Busted. Great song by Jody Messina. 58 years old today. Never see her anymore. Rachel Ray.
5: Rachel Ray. Oh, yes. I saw a clip of her the other day. She's not looking too healthy. I don't know what's going on with her, but I hope she's okay because I really like her.
0: She used to be, I used to watch her 30-minute meals all the time on the Food Network. Then she had her talk show for a while.
5: Mm-hmm.
0: She still has her dog food line out there as well. So, all right. 65 years old today. Don't tell my heart.
5: Oh,
0: my achy, breaky
5: Billy
0: heart.
5: Billy Ray
0: That's
5: Cyrus.
0: Him.
5: Oh,
0: yes, 50 or 65 today.
5: Say.
0: Yes, He's 68 years old today. Who's Tim Burton?
5: Tim Burton, director of the movie Batman. Batman Returns, Beetlejuice.
0: Yes.
5: A lot
0: Edward Scissorhands, too,
5: yes.
0: right? That
5: oh,
0: was
5: yes.
0: part
5: film,
0: of it.
5: Film here in Lakeland,
0: yep.
5: yes.
0: And lastly, he's 77 years old today. Who's Gene Simmons?
5: Gene Simmons, he's from the rock group Kiss, played the bass.
0: That's right, I had to give that to you because DJ loves him Kiss. All right, DJ, and who's celebrating birthdays locally?
5: A very, very happy birthday to Mike Austin and Cheryl Councilman of Lakeland.
0: And our very own Jessica Brown here at the radio station
5: too,
0: is celebrating her birthday today. And if you're celebrating your birthday today, happy birthday from 97 Country.
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1: And I was never into the Honey Boo Boo thing.
2: Yeah.
1: I don't think I ever saw one episode. I mean, I know who she is, and I know who her mom is, Mama June or whatever, but I was never really big into the show, but I know a lot of people were.
2: I only paid attention to it because it's not too far from where I'm from in Georgia, where they were living.
1: Yeah. Well, her sister, Pumpkin, is making a ton of money, y'all, on OnlyFans. Yes.
2: Oh, no.
1: Will not believe how much Pumpkin from Here Comes Honey Boo Boo is making a day. $15,000 a day.
2: Oh, gosh.
1: I'm in shock. So, yeah, things are going extremely well for her. So she decided to start it, you know, to raise some money. She says she's doing it to help her kids out. She says, quote, "It's not just about the money. It's being able to provide my kids with such a better lifestyle. I'm able to never miss a school event. I'm at every single field trip, every single soccer game, every single soccer practice as well." So she says she's doing it for her kids. Now, she started at first with just doing some, you know, risque photos. Mm-hmm. But now I hear she's gone a little bit further. And that's where the $15,000 a day is coming from. Oh my! It shows you there are some creepy people out there.
2: Pumpkin,
1: I want to see Pumpkin.
2: $15,000 a day. That's enough to buy the Dollar General and open up register number two.
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0: Jordan Davis has turned this truck around on 97 Country. Good morning. It is 6:02. Welcome to Tuesday. It's Julie and DJ. Did you see it? Did you see the Starlink launch early this morning? DJ and I ran out look at it. Happened right around 5:33 this morning. And it's going to have a possible jellyfish effect because the SpaceX Starlink launch went earlier this morning off of Cape Canaveral.
1: I like that fancy lingo you just used, that scientific jellyfish trail. What did you say?
0: A jellyfish effect.
1: Yeah.
0: Yeah, that's them. Some big words right there. Anyway, so I know a lot of times, though, when we have launches around here, there are a lot of people that be on Facebook going, wait, did y'all see that going up in the sky? What was that?
1: So it's called a rocket.
0: That's right.
1: It's going from the place where they launch rockets.
0: That's right. Because of the time of the launch, a jellyfish effect is possible, is when the Falcon 9 rocket's exhaust plume grows and creates that cloud from the exhaust that has a glowing appearance if the launch is near dawn or dusk, which is what we had this morning. So if you see that, that's what you're seeing, the launch over at the Space Coast.
1: You know you're still going to get people on Facebook.
0: Oh, well, I know.
1: That chemtrail. That's a chemtrail right there.
2: In Lakeland, the westbound side of I-4, that's running pretty well so far. That's not too bad near Highway 98, and you're trouble-free toward Plant City as well. But there are no problems in toward Tampa either, approaching I-275. To the southbound side of I-75, there's a collision. It's prior to the interchange with I-4. There's a backup getting gradually heavier from Fowler Avenue, trying to get around it. And in Lake Buena Vista, the eastbound side of I-4, that's moving well so far. There are no problems in toward Orlando either, around toward Orange Blossom Trail. I'm Rick Dixon with your Central Florida traffic.
3: 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Simply the best for less.
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5: Partly sunny, then mostly cloudy today as showers and thunderstorms develop. Some of us will have some heavy downpours, especially this afternoon. Highs will reach the low 90s today, then we'll dip down to the low to mid 70s overnight. Scattered showers and storms will be around on Wednesday with our rain chance increasing later in the day and some higher chances of rain at the end of the week. For 97 Country, I'm meteorologist Julie Marquez.
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1: Come and get it.
2: Just eat it.
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0: Oh, yes.
1: Now, speaking of sleeping and waking up, Julie K., Starbuckians, mm-hmm. unite.
0: That's right.
1: They are launching its pumpkin spice kickoff today.
0: That's
1: at Starbucks.
0: Right.
1: And I'm going to have the iced banana bread latte, the iced pumpkin matcha. 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
1: Really?
0: Yep. I checked my app this morning. It didn't come up, but that's because they're not open and it's breakfast time right now. But
1: right.
0: I did a lot of research, and you'll be able to get this if you check out your app. They say the offer is refreshed daily, each day, allowing customers to get this $1.99 nugget deal daily. 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
1: So if I just want a soda, I can
0: that's
1: get then. All right. I like it.
0: Available now till September 27th. White Castle and Garage Beer have teamed up for a limited time collaboration. They're going to have a, if you're not familiar with Garage Beer, it is a beer and is owned by Jason and Travis Kelsey.
1: Oh,
0: yeah.
1: Got it. Yes.
0: So then have their own line of cheese as well, but they're doing a little collaboration with White Castle. And here's the lineup. They have Garage Beer Cheese Sausage Sliders, mini smoked sausage topped with Garage Beer Cheese, caramelized onions on a White Castle slider bun.
1: Oh, okay.
0: That's pretty good.
1: Yeah, it does.
0: This is right up your alley, Julie Kay.
1: All right.
0: Pretzel nibblers with Garage Beer Cheese. 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
1: I do love pretzel bites.
0: Yep. 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And of course, if you want to make a whole situation out of it and try some of it, for $6.99, you get the sampler. 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
1: All right.
0: Yeah. And it's available now through November 1st or while supplies last at your Orlando and Kissimmee locations. Now, KFC a few months ago announced plans to release 20 new sauces, and they're doing that starting today.
1: Okay.
0: They're launching their Hot Ranch sauce. It's a creamy, tangy blend of garlic and herb ranch combined with mild chili pepper heat.
1: Mm.
0: Yeah, and the best thing about this, it's not going to come one of those little measly cups. You know how you always have to struggle and you got to ration out your sauce?
1: Yeah, yeah.
0: Well, they say they have solved this problem. They have the KFC Big Cup. It's twice the size of KFC's typical dip cup, so we have plenty to drizzle over the sandwiches and the nuggets. Isn't that great? That's great news, huh?
1: I like a big cup.
0: Okay. No, people say they tried it, and it's at about a 3 or 4 out of 10 on a hotness scale.
1: Oh, so it's not very spicy.
0: Not very spicy.
1: Gotcha.
0: And you can still get the creamy cooling sensation at ranch.
1: Right.
0: It's available at KFC, and it's a regular item.
1: All right.
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0: Chris Young getting you home right here on 97 Country. Good morning. It is 6:30. Julie and DJ, welcome to Tuesday. And a man was arrested in Oviedo for smashing a fake Flock camera. Now, there's a lot of controversy about these Flock cameras right now. The main reason they're supposed to be out there is so if an Amber Alert, a Silver Alert, crime has just happened, somebody just robbed a bank,
1: right.
0: They can see vehicles and they can see where they are to kind of track down the criminals, right? But a lot of people are like, no, this is invasion of my privacy. Well, this 24-year-old's like, enough is enough. I'm going to take down all these Flock cameras. His name is Evan Meyer, and he was arrested for destroying a fake Flock camera. So why did they need a fake? Because they had Flock cameras in this area and they kept being stolen. And they're pretty expensive to replace.
1: Right.
0: So one police officer's like, I got a 3D printer and then made a replica Flock camera. They put up the decoy as bait to try to catch the vandal. Less than 3 hours later, guess what? They got him. After they were installed, that is when Evan Meyer decided to steal it. He now faces charges of grand theft, criminal mischief, and damaging computer or electronic equipment. Total bond was about $7,500 for stealing the fake Flock camera.
1: Oh, and what a coincidence. Evan gave his 5-star review for this fake Flock camera.
0: Uh-huh.
1: He says it's easy to smash, hard to explain to the judge.
0: Yeah.
1: 5 stars.
2: In Lake Buena Vista, there are delays getting gradually heavier on eastbound I-4 from before Highway 429, all the way off toward Highway 417. After that, though, it's quiet riding toward Orlando that's moving pretty well around toward Colonial Drive. In Lakeland, the westbound side of I-4 is moving well, but there are delays in toward Plant City near Highway 39 toward McIntosh Road. Then there's a jam up in toward Tampa approaching the Selman Connector in toward I-275. I-75 going south is growing from Fowler Avenue around toward I-4. There is accident cleanup work going on north of I-4 and at least 2 separate accidents within those delays. I'm Rick Dixon with your Central Florida traffic.
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0: at Hotel Key on 97 Country. Good morning. It's 6:44. Julie and DJ on this Tuesday morning. Tom Cruise and Nicole Kidman, could they be getting back together? Maybe. The two are in discussions to star in the Days of Thunder sequel. Lots of sequels are being thrown out there these days.
1: After,
0: you know, Top Gun was so successful with Maverick.
1: Yeah.
0: And now I saw this morning that How to Lose a Guy in 10 Days with Matthew McConaughey and Kate Hudson. They're talking about making a sequel as well.
1: Yeah.
0: I know. That would be great. And now it looks like Tom Cruise wants to make the sequel, and he actually wants Nicole Kidman to be a part of it.
1: I think that him asking Nicole to be in this movie is going to be the most awkward and expensive. So, how you been? What you been doing?
0: The original film was released in 1990, famously starred both actors. It was the first movie the duo starred in together. So now it seems like Tom wants Nicole, but it's in Nicole's hands. The decision appears to be, does she want to do it? Not sure yet. Discussions. Reportedly, the team could make more money even if she just briefly appears in the sequel.
1: Yeah.
0: So even if she doesn't have a long, you know, role in the sequel, just briefly makes an appearance. There she is.
1: Yep.
0: She can make a lot of money doing that.
1: Agree. Wow. Just think of that. Days of Thunder sequel after 36 years. At this point, the movie should be called Weeks of Arthritis, don't you think?
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0: time zone am I on? What country am I in?
1: It doesn't matter. It's 5 o'clock somewhere.
0: It's always on 5 in Margaritaville, come to think of it.
1: Yeah, I heard that.
0: You've been there, haven't you?
1: Yes, sir.
0: I've seen your boat there.

0: o'clock. Let's go somewhere.
1: I'm ready. Crank it up.
0: Let's get out of here.
1: I'm gone.
2: Jackson, Jimmy Buffett's 5 o'clock somewhere right here on 97 Country. Good morning, 657. 40% chance we're going to see some rain today, getting up to about 93.4 high. Right now, 77 degrees with Cole Swindell.

0: Nicole Swindell, Single Saturday Night, right here on 97 Country. Good morning. It is 7 o'clock. Julie and DJ on this Tuesday morning. And the good stuff is brought to you by Ronnie's Carpets and Flooring.
1: That's the good stuff.
0: This family was all excited about their new farm stand. It was called Kay's Bake Stand.
2: Oh.
0: And the owner spent months building the stand so his wife could sell her homemade sourdough bread. Now, she'd been asking, like, please make me the stand. So he finally made it. So she had it for one day, and it was stolen.
2: Oh, come on.
0: Unbelievable.
2: Really?
0: So here is the owners of the stand, Ian and Katrina, talking about having their cake stand for one day.
3: She'd been on me for a while to make this. I look up and it's not there. I was like, oh, that's kind of weird. I had a little shock and I was like, there's no way somebody would have taken this.
4: He's like, the stand's gone. And I like jumped out of bed and I was like, what?
0: Yeah, sure enough, she posted online about it, and actually a local construction company came to the rescue. They used the original blueprints to recreate the stand.
2: They were blueprints?
0: Yes. Wow. I mean, that's how much she wanted it, you know.
2: I guess so.
0: Then rebuilt it for free. Oh. We have John and Casey Adams of Adams Construction.
5: It's something like that where it's not a big deal to us, it's a huge deal to them.
4: I was so amazed that like someone we didn't even know would offer something like that.
5: Something we could do just to show people that people still care.
4: I was so shocked. It brought tears to my eyes.
0: She said the replacement was so similar because, of course, they had the blueprints to the original that the woman cried. This time it was happy tears.
2: They should have added some kind of electric shocker in there for the next person that tries to steal it, you know?
0: That is good stuff.
1: That's the good stuff.
6: Heading in toward Tampa, the southbound side of I-75, there's very slow traffic that begins gradually after Fletcher Avenue. It's pretty slow to just before I-4. There's accident clear work that's going on at that point. Plus, there's another accident within those delays at Fowler Avenue. The westbound side of I-4, heading in from Plant City, that's slowing from Highway 39 in toward a collision near Branch Forbes Road. And there are slowdowns again toward McIntosh Road. And further along, there's bumper-to-bumper traffic in toward Tampa from the Selma Connector toward I-275. And in Polk County on eastbound I-4, you'll find delays from Highway 27 on or off in toward Lake Buena Vista to just before Highway 417. There's some building volume toward Highway 535 as well. Otherwise, it remains a pretty good ride in toward Orlando. I'm Rick Dixon with your Central Florida traffic.
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8: Partly sunny, then mostly cloudy today as showers and thunderstorms develop. Some of us will have some heavy downpours, especially this afternoon. Highs will reach the low 90s today, then we'll dip down to the low to mid 70s overnight. Scattered showers and storms will be around on Wednesday with our rain chance increasing later in the day and some higher chances of rain at the end of the week. For 97 Country, I'm meteorologist Julie Marquez.
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0: Good morning, 7:03 now. Julie, DJ on this Tuesday morning with Dylan Scott.
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Luke Bryan, Country, and She Knows It, right here on 97 Country. Good morning, 7:09. Thank you so much for starting your Tuesday with Julie and DJ. It's Fast Car.

0: Luke Combs, it's Fast Car right here on 97 Country. Good morning, 713. It's Julie and DJ. And I tell you that teachers have been sent down from heaven above. If you're a teacher, oh my gosh, you do not get paid enough and you need a lot more respect than I know you receive. DJ and I, when we were going to schools, would meet all these teachers and they're dealing with all these kids. And I mean, it could be difficult. Mm-hmm. And even your sister was a teacher.
1: Yeah, I know. And every time we go, I get gray hairs, and they can handle it so cool.
0: Yeah.
1: They're so cool about
0: Very cool and collected. Yeah. Well, I think one of the cutest ages, not the easiest ages, but cutest ages would probably be kindergartners, right?
1: Yeah.
0: They're first coming in. They're all cute. You got nap time. You know, first off, the other thing that's like, you're not sure what they're going to eat. You know what I mean? They're putting stuff in their mouth. They're like, oh, yeah. You got to deal with that. Some of the things that they say.
1: Yeah, they bring some of the family secrets to tell everybody at show and tell. You know,
0: so kindergarten teachers do not have it the easiest. And this one specifically says that she's got to teach her kids bathroom etiquette, that they are coming in with zero bathroom skills. She's explaining several things that she never thought she would have to teach kindergartners about the bathroom.
2: Five things I never thought I would have to explicitly teach kindergartners. One, pull your pants up before you leave the bathroom.
0: Okay.
2: Two, the urinal is not a sink. Three, don't crawl under the stalls. Four, your clothes stay on in the bathroom. And five, if something is wet on the floor, you shouldn't lick it.
0: Oh, God!

0: Oh my gosh.
1: Forget kindergartners.
0: Maybe they're thirsty. I don't know.
1: I don't know. This is a discussion I have to have with DJ every single morning, especially the part with pull your pants up before you come out of the bathroom.
0: Zip up, definitely.
1: Good Lord.
0: You know, I don't think kindergarten teachers ask too much from the kids.
1: No.
0: You know, little basic things like, you know how to wipe your butt, how to wash your hands, and recognize that a booger is not a snack.
2: Julie and DJ in the morning.
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it, undo it right here on 97 Country. Good morning. It's 726. Julie and DJ. Let's get this Tuesday.

0: We'll get you going. It's Kane Brown and Woman right here on 97 Country. Good morning. It's 728. Julie and DJ here. And yesterday, DJ, we talked about a person who went into a gas station and robbed it with Sharpie. With like a Sharpie beard all over their face as their disguise. And a lot of people are like, is that a guy or a girl? When I saw the picture, I'm like, that kind of looks like a girl. Exactly. Well, this person decided to rob a gas station, but tried to be more of a smooth criminal. Kind of dressed like Michael Jackson. A little bit of a way. Happened in Fort Pierce. Police are investigating the robbery where a gunman wore a single glove. Got away with cash from the gas station last week. Now, the man went in and used some sort of ruse to distract the clerk. Before then, pulling out a gun, demanding money, got away with almost about $700 and then ran off.
1: So you're saying he stole the money and just beat it?
0: That's right. Okay. Nice job. Yeah. Yes. Police haven't found him yet, but here's the description. The smooth criminal had been wearing one white glove, a tan sun hat, a white medical mask, a light green shirt, and black pants. Why one white glove? I don't know.
1: I don't know.
0: I don't get it.
1: Yep. But police are asking the public, if you see the guy, don't stop till you get enough information so they can catch him.
0: Nice.
2: Heading from Plant City, there's a jam up in place on westbound I-4 from Highway 39 around toward the accident at Brook, which is going on prior to Branch Forbes Road. A little slow toward McIntosh Road as well. You'll find delays on southbound 301 heading in toward Tampa after Fowler Avenue. That's a pretty long delay that takes you in toward I-4. There's an accident prior to I-4 that's adding to those delays as well as you work way in toward Tampa itself. And there's very slow traffic in toward Champions Gates along eastbound I-4 from Highway 27. That continues all the way off in toward Lake Buena Vista toward Highway 535. And after that, there's some brief delays in toward Orlando near Orange Blossom Trail. Then again at Highway 408. I'm Rick Dixon with your Central Florida traffic.
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0: Jason Aldean, how far does a goodbye go? Right here on 97 Country. Good morning, 7:45. It's Julie and DJ. In certain parts of the country, it is state fair season. And in Iowa specifically, they do some crazy contests in the Midwest.
1: I'd like to do a field trip sometime out there and experience that.
0: Like, I think one is a husband calling contest. One was the
1: Get over here, stupid!
0: Then the person that sounds the most like a chicken contest. Recently. Well, these kids competed for the best mom call contest.
1: Oh, that's something new.
0: At the Iowa State Fair. So kids there put their lungs to the test in the contest to see who could deliver the best, loudest, and funniest call for mom.
2: Mom! Mom! Not you! Mom! Not you! Mom! Mom! Mom! Make me call grandma.
0: Oh,
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3: 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Mom, mom,
2: mom, come here. My PlayStation's not working and the Fortnite update is in 2 minutes.
0: Okay. I'm sure a lot of moms can relate, but when I was growing up, the one that we said the most, because I had two brothers,
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0: Chris Young, it's Famous Friends on 97 Country. Good morning. Just before 8 o'clock on this Tuesday morning, it's Julie and DJ. I'm not sure how this is supposed to work, but it sounds like this is not really fair to the car owner. A mobile gas station put diesel in 93-octane pumps, and cars start shutting down. The gas station says, call your insurance company. Like, I'm not sure that's how it works.
1: Yeah.
0: I could be wrong. Happened in Westlake. This woman recently filled up her Lexus, which, nice pricey car, with octane premium gas. Then as she was driving away, about 15 minutes later, her car started acting all kinds of funky, began rattling. The engine actually shut down. So she had it towed, went to the dealership, and that's when the dealership found diesel fuel in the tank and quoted her $26,000 engine replacement. That's a real big oopsie daisy.
1: That is a big.
0: So other customers also had this same issue.
1: Uh-huh.
0: Now they went to the gas station and the manager told them file an insurance claim. Whoa. I'm putting gas into my car, which is supposed to be a certain kind, and you accidentally put diesel into unleaded, and it's my fault. I got to pay $26,000 out of pocket because y'all made a mistake at the gas station. Is that how that works?
1: I don't know. If anything, I would think maybe if you did contact your insurance, maybe your insurance would battle them. For
0: yes.
1: The balance. I don't know.
0: Yeah.
1: I don't know how it works.
2: There are delays that are pretty heavy in spots on I-4 going eastbound in toward Polk County after Highway 27, Otteroffing toward Lake Buena Vista toward Highway 535, a little sluggish again near Highway 528. Then there are delays in toward Orlando at John Young Parkway, then again approaching Highway 408 that's pretty heavy toward Colonial Drive. In Plant City, the westbound side of I-4, that's very slow from Highway 39, all the way off in toward Mango Road. There's an accident within those delays prior to Branch Forbes Road. Then they're crawling in toward Tampa from before the Selma Connector in toward I-275. I'm Rick Dixon with your Central Florida traffic.
3: 97 Country weather.
4: Partly sunny, then mostly cloudy today as showers and thunderstorms develop. Some of us will have some heavy downpours, especially this afternoon. Highs will reach the low 90s today, then we'll dip down to the low to mid 70s overnight. Scattered showers and storms will be around on Wednesday with our rain chance increasing later in the day and some higher chances of rain at the end of the week. For 97 Country, I'm meteorologist Julie Marquez.
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Blake Shelton, it's Honeybee on 97 Country. It's 808. We've got a pair of tickets. Tampa Bay Rodeo and Family Festival going on Friday, September 4th at the Hillsborough County Fairgrounds. Going to give away those tickets via text this morning. You can just text the show at 863-683-9797. We'll draw a winner around 9 o'clock this morning.

0: Riley Green, it's changed my mind right here on 97 Country. Good morning, it's 6:12. Julie and DJ here, and I love the doggies. I've got two dogs at home. Every time I see a dog, I love to greet a dog.
1: I do too.
0: And love on the dog, but I always ask permission first.
1: Yep,
0: because you never know, okay? Well, scientists say that dogs, if they see a human face that's smiling and happy, they're happy too. It's the same thing as like getting a treat. Yes, according to a new study, when dogs see happy faces, it activates an area of the brain that's linked to rewards, just like getting a treat. And it's not just from the owners, from complete strangers as well. So scientists used brain scans on dogs while showing them photos of unfamiliar people making happy, sad, angry, and fearful facial expressions. And the happy faces activated a region of their brain associated with reward. So I love that.
1: It's funny, Megan Maroney's dog didn't like my happy face.
0: That's true.
1: Snapped at me.
0: Try to bite your face off.
1: Yeah.
0: But some other researchers have come up with ideas when it comes to your dogs. And you'll be surprised to find out what your dog actually hates, okay?
1: Okay.
0: According to a new study, dogs may dislike hugging. I don't think so. I hug my dogs every single day. And trust me, they're not trying to bite my face off.
1: Well, you got to look at their face. And if they're blinking their eyes, they might be saying, help me, Morse code. I don't know.
0: I'm not looking at their face. I'm just hugging on them. Walking without being allowed to explore. Now, at a certain point, you let your dogs explore, and then it's like, all right, you've been there for two or three minutes. Let's go. Let's keep moving. Teasing. I would never, ever tease without a reward. That's just mean. Being left inactive. I'm sorry, Dolly. Layla, mama gotta go to work.
1: Mama gotta make a living.
0: That's right. Y'all are expensive. Y'all aren't cheap. Excessive patting? Who pats dogs?
1: I can understand why
0: that would be annoying. Imagine somebody just sitting patting you on the head.
1: Yeah,
0: I wouldn't be too happy.
1: I don't think I'd like that.
0: Dressing up. Your dog may actually hate that.
1: Yeah,
0: you say so.
1: I'm sure they probably do.
0: Direct eye contact.
1: I don't know.
0: I've never really noticed that with
1: Toby I used to have. I mean, he liked that. Like if you have him on his back and you're rubbing his stomach or his chest, he liked that.
0: Yeah. And lastly, too much baby talk.
1: Mommy's what a boy. They're actually saying, come on, I'm 49 years old, dog years. Come on.
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Lonely, Loving Life Again, right here on 97 Country. Good morning. It is 8:24. Partly sunny. A 40% chance we're going to see rain today. Bring it on. High of 93. 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

0: Dierks Bentley, it's somewhere on a beach right here on 97 Country. Good morning, it's 827. Julie and DJ, welcome to Tuesday. And a man was arrested in Oviedo for smashing a fake Flock camera. Now, there's a lot of controversy about these Flock cameras right now. The main reason they're supposed to be out there is so if an Amber Alert, a Silver Alert, crime has just happened, somebody just robbed a bank.
1: Right.
0: They can see vehicles and they can see where they are to kind of track down the criminals, right? But a lot of people are like, no, this is invasion of my privacy. Well, this 24-year-old's like, enough is enough. I'm going to take down all these Flock cameras. His name is Evan Meyer, and he was arrested for destroying a fake Flock camera. So why did they need a fake? Because they had Flock cameras in this area and they kept being stolen. And
1: oh,
0: they're pretty expensive to replace.
1: Right.
0: So one police officer is like, I got a 3D printer and then made a replica Flock camera. They put up the decoy as bait to try to catch the vandal. Less than 3 hours later, guess what? They got him. After they were installed, that is when Evan Meyer decided to steal it. He now faces charges of grand theft, criminal mischief, and damaging computer or electronic equipment. Total bond was about $7,500 for stealing the fake Flock camera.
1: Oh, and what a coincidence. Evan gave his 5-star review for this fake Flock camera.
0: Uh-huh.
1: He says it's easy to smash, hard to explain to the judge.
0: Yeah.
1: 5 stars.
2: In Plant City, watch out for the heavy backup on the westbound side of I-4 that begins at Highway 39 and takes you in toward McIntosh Road. There are at least 2 separate accidents within those delays prior to Branch Forbes Road that's going to add to that as well. After that, there are delays on I-4 from 301 in toward Tampa that gets heavier toward I-275. In Champions Gate, there are delays on eastbound I-4 that begin after Highway 27. It gets heavier on or off in toward Lake Buena Vista as you head toward Highway 535. It'll slow briefly as you pass by Sand Lake Road and brief delays in toward Orlando as well near John Young Parkway, then again from Highway 408 toward Highway 50. I'm Rick Dixon with your Central Florida traffic.
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Thomas, right after all the bars are closed right here on 97 Country. Good morning. It's 8:39. You've been waiting for it. It is finally back today. DJ will tell you more coming up in snack time after Jason Aldean on 97 Country.

0: Geraldine, Big Green Tractor right here on 97 Country. Good morning, 842, Julie and DJ.
1: Come and get it.
2: Just eat it.
1: That's right. It's snack time food news sponsored by the makers of NyQuil and DayQuil. It's New Year Quill. Are you having a bad year? Now you can snooze the rest of the year away with Year Quill, the hibernating sleep aid. Its fast acting mama say knock you out formula guarantees the best year of sleep ever. It's tasty hibernation in a bottle. It's Year Quill, the hibernation sleep aid. Mm. I'd like to get some bottle of that.
0: I'm telling you that. Staycation. That's the next one.
1: Well, Julie K, you need to break out the Uggs and the turtleneck sweaters.
0: Here we go.
1: Starbucks is bringing back the pumpkin spice starting today. And some other fall new items, the iced banana bread latte and the iced pumpkin matcha.
0: I just noticed somebody already posted on Facebook that they got their pumpkin
1: bragging
0: spice.
1: Rights.
0: I know.
1: Well,
0: they got to be the first.
1: You can check out all the other menu items at the Starbucks app in your phone right now. Starting today, Wendy's is offering a discounted Nugs deal. You can get a 10-piece classic or spicy nuggets for $1.99 with any purchase exclusively on the Wendy's app.
0: Okay.
1: Now, I checked my app earlier this morning, and I wasn't able to order it, but it is on there. I did a little more research. Around lunchtime, you should be able to purchase this 10-piece classic of spicy nuggets for $1.99. And they say the offer will be refreshed on your app every single day. 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
0: So if I just buy, like, a Coke Zero?
1: Yeah.
0: All right.
1: Yeah, that's what it says. And like I said, on the Wendy's app from now till September 27th. White Castle and Garage Beer have teamed up on a limited time fall menu built around Garage Beer cheese. 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And I know you're asking, hey, what's garage beer?
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1: Well, it's funny you asked, Julie K. Garage Beer is a company, brothers. You might know these guys, Jason and Travis Kelce. They're the majority owners and partners in this collaboration. And it arrives just in time for NFL season. What a coincidence.
0: Mm-hmm.
1: Result from this collaboration, you get three ways to get your warm beer cheese fix on.
0: Okay.
1: I know you like warm beer cheese, too. Okay.
0: Mm-hmm.
1: You got a garage beer cheese sausage slider, a mini smoked sausage topped with garage beer cheese and caramelized onions on a White Castle slider bun.
0: That sounds delicious.
1: Oh, it sounds really good. The pretzel nibblers with garage beer cheese, golden fried soft pretzel bites served with warm garage beer cheese for dipping. And finally, we had the garage beer cheese fries, White Castle's crinkle cut fries covered in warm beer cheese. Now, if you want to try some of it all, the $6.99 beer cheese me combo lets you do that. You'll get every bit of that in that combo, and it's available now through November 1st or while supplies last.
0: And where are the locations of White Castle?
1: Oh, sorry. Kissimmee, Orlando. They're the closest one. Thank you very much for reminding me on that. Now, a few months ago, KFC announced plans to release 20 new sauces at their restaurants.
0: I like a good sauce.
1: Well, their first sauce is just launched. It's the Hot Ranch. I know you're going to like that, Julie K. It's a creamy, tangy blend of garlic and herb ranch combined with a mild chili pepper heat.
0: Mm.
1: Now, besides this big news, their newest format for these cups. They're not going to give those little small cups that you got to divvy out the sauce.
0: Yeah.
1: They got a big cup format. That's what they're calling it. Instead of small dipping cups, they got the big ones. So you'll get twice the size of the regular one. So you don't have to be so stingy with your sauce while you're eating your chicken. All right. This is available as a regular item right now.
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0: morning, just before 9 o'clock on this Tuesday morning. Julie and DJ here. Congratulations, Felicia Bond of Lakeland. 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

0: 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It's Ride, Ride, Ride right here on 97 Country 906. Welcome to Tuesday. 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
1: It's going to be funky.

0: Bailey Zimmerman and Luke Combs. It's Backup Plan right here on 97 Country. That's DJ. I'm Julie. And the good stuff is brought to you by Ronnie's Carpets and Flooring.
1: That's the good stuff.
0: This family was all excited about their new farm stand. It was called Kay's Bake Stand. And the owner spent months building the stand so his wife could sell her homemade sourdough bread. Now, she'd been asking, like, please make me the stand. So he finally made it. So she had it for one day, and it was stolen.
2: Oh, come on.
0: Unbelievable.
3: She'd been on me for a while to make this. I look up and it's not there. I was like, oh, that's kind of weird. I had a little shock. And I was like, there's no way somebody would have taken this.
4: He's like, the stand's gone. And I like jumped out of bed and I was like, what?
0: Yeah, sure enough, she posted online about it. And actually, a local construction company came to the rescue. They used the original blueprints to recreate the stand.
2: They were blueprints?
0: Yes. Wow. I mean, that's how much she wanted it, you know.
2: I guess so.
0: Then rebuilt it for free. Oh. We have John and Casey Adams of Adams Construction.
5: It's something like that where it's not a big deal to us, it's a huge deal to them.
4: I was so amazed that, like, someone we didn't even know would offer something like that.
5: Something we could do just to show people that people still care.
4: I was so shocked. It brought tears to my eyes.
0: She said the replacement was so similar, because, of course, they had the blueprints, to the original that the woman cried. This time it was happy tears.
2: They should have added some kind of electric shocker in there for the next person that tries to steal it, you know?
0: That is good stuff.
1: That's the good stuff.
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0: Morgan of Morgan & Morgan. 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

0: It's the latest from Kenny Chesney. It's called Carry On right here on 97 Country. Thank you so much for starting your work day with Julie and DJ on this Tuesday morning. And Smith, Fedler, and Smith, PA always advise us to apologize after the show or towards the end of the show for the things we say from 5 to 10, because we say a lot of things that we shouldn't say. So.
1: Very offensive.
0: Yes. Well, not, I mean, not offensive, we don't try to be. We're just, we're like mouth diarrhea sometimes. And you never know. So, all right. So I'd like to apologize because earlier this morning we were talking about the space launch. And DJ and I always like to let people know that there's a launch going on because undoubtedly, if there's a launch early in the morning, people are going to put it up on Facebook going, what's that? Here's those aliens or, you know, whatever. And so we just like to remind people, hey, you can see the launches from Lakeland, from Polk County. You can see the launches and they will do a weird jellyfish cloud, which is what they did this morning.
1: Right, right.
0: And so I'm sorry if we were kind of offended you and you're one of those people that is like, what's that? We're sorry. I mean, maybe you're new to this area and you don't know.
1: You
0: and you
1: know.
0: Honestly think Martians from Mars are coming to get you. So we're sorry. We're sorry. We don't mean to speak down to anybody.
1: Okay. All right, Julie Kay, I feel like I need to apologize to the kindergartners out there because you told a story about, you gave us a story and some sound about a teacher saying that kindergarten kids have absolutely zero skills in bathroom etiquette. And I kind of piped in and I just said, you know, the most a kindergarten teacher could expect from a student is wiping their butt, washing their hands. And then I said, they need to really recognize a booger is not a snack. I'm sorry. Not all kindergartners eat boogers. I don't mean to say that. They don't eat boogers, but they probably ingest a little snot. So I'm sorry. And I don't think there's anything wrong with a parent having the bumper sticker on the back of the car that says, my kindergartner is the number one booger eater at blah, blah, blah, elementary school.
0: I've never seen that bumper sticker, but okay.
1: I'm going to start making it.
0: All right, you should. Yeah. All right, well, that's all we got for today. Anything you want to say about it, you could always text us at 863-683-9797. Thank you, Jarrett Gordon Ford of Winter Haven.
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0: Last thing you can do if you feel the need to talk with somebody is just pick up the phone and call Melissa, because she's in next. Sorry, Melissa.
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0: Big Town with Boondocks on 97 Country WPCB, where it's 10:15. Melissa Moran here. Hit another milestone this morning. This was a big one. I just bought tickets to my 14-year-old's very first big concert. I mean, he's been to 97 Country shows, of course, but this is like his favorite artist that he discovered all by himself that I promise you've never heard of. Am I going with him? Absolutely yes. Will I be wearing earplugs? Absolutely yes.
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Can't you feel fall in the air? 91 degrees today.

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Well, we might not live near the Chattahoochee, but growing up near the water, yeah, we got that. Plus the Gators. But I think that would be a very different song. Here's Ellen Jackson on 97 Country. Good morning.

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0: Mrs. Lainey Wilson, Phone Keys Wallet on 97 Country WPCB, where it's 10:45. You know, John Mayer plays guitar on that song, and it was actually completely by coincidence.
1: We were in L.A. at Chaplin. We were recording Phone Keys Wallet. He happened to be there, and we went over and literally played him the song through our cell phone, and he freaked out and was like, let me go play on it right now. And so that was our first time meeting. But to me, those are the kind of moments that you just can't plan for. And to tell you the truth, after getting to spend some time with him and becoming friends, I feel like he's really encouraged me to chase a feeling instead of perfection. And that's hard for me. That's real hard, but I like the way it feels.
0: Keep chasing that feeling, Lainey. We love it.
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97 Country, WPCB. Justin Moore looks a little bit different these days. He had a health scare when he started to see his neck getting bigger. He thought it was cancer. He went to the doctor, and the doc was like, it's just a buildup of fat. So thank God for that. Here's Time's Ticking.

0: WPCB. I know it's hard to feel good vibes when you're stuck in I-4 traffic, but we'll help you get through it. Melissa Moran here. It is 11:01. Let's kick off the hour with some Old Dominion. Here's Break Up With Him.
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Hey girl, what's up? I know it's late, but I knew you'd pick it up. Nah, I ain't drunk. Okay, maybe I do have a little buzz, but

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You know, some things do happen twice. For instance, collaborating with Megan Maroney. Kenny Chesney is coming out with a new album September 25th called Silver Sands Marina, and he's got a song with her coming out. Here's Don't Happen Twice, 97 Country.

0: Maybe your backseat driver would love a ticket to the rodeo. I don't know. That was Kane Brown, 97 Country, WPCB, where it's 11:15. And that's exactly what we have coming up in a bid. A pair of tickets to the Tampa Bay Rodeo and Family Festival, where they've got all the bronco busting, bull riding, all your favorite events from the region's best cowboys and cowgirls. That's Friday, September 4th at the Hillsborough County Fairgrounds. 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
2: Like this one from Sandy's. 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Not bad for a 70-year-old.
1: That is impressive. You know, at my age, I can barely run my mouth without getting tired, so.
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1: Good job, Sandy. Jennifer says, DJ makes me laugh every morning, and Julie, you compliment him as well.
2: Yeah, okay.
1: Hear that, Julie? Mm-hmm. She just said for you to compliment me.
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1: Oh.
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97 Country, WPCV. Speaking of running out of moonlight, you know how they made a big deal about getting rid of daylight savings? Still hasn't happened. So if nothing is agreed to by November, that clock is changing. Don't you worry.

0: 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Garth Brooks officially kicked off his Blame It All on My Roots arena tour. We'll let you know if he comes this way. Here's Friends in Low Places.
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0: Bailey Zimmerman with Chevy Silverado on 97 Country WPCV, where it's 11:44. This is adorable. Two Highland cows named Olaf and Anna recently married in Washington County, Pennsylvania. They tied the knot at a winery. Very romantic. More than 100 people attended the ceremony, and two sheep named Baby Doll and Teddy Bear served as the maid of honor and best man. So, just know that if you've been waiting on that ring, just go ahead and tell your man that a cow proposed to its girlfriend before he did. He'll love that.
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0: 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WPCB, it's finally your lunch break. 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

97 Country WPCV. A very happy birthday, fourth birthday, going out to Phoebe. If you don't know who that is, it's the giant flamingo in the middle of the Tampa International Airport. Yay! Wear your Crocs. She loves that. Here's Shane Proffitt. 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

0: 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Who's this?
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1: That is fantastic.
0: 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Friday, September 4th at the Hillsborough County Fairgrounds. Are you a rodeo girl? Have you been before?
1: No, we haven't been, but it sounds like a lot of fun.
0: Oh, yeah. This will be a great first experience for you. Where are you calling from, Deb?
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Ella Langley recently wore a cheesehead hat during her concert in Green Bay, Wisconsin. Okay. Just as long as she comes to this area and wears a pirate hat. We know that Kenny digs the Florida lifestyle. 97 Country, WPCB, when the sun goes down.

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0: Rocky Mountain Low from Corey Kent and Co. 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Melissa Moran here, and this meteorologist out of Maine, he's going viral because he went into a laughing fit in the middle of his report. I dare you not to laugh at this. Check it out.
1: And resulting in the chance for some heavier precipitation, a few bands of storms in some spots. We got to finish up this weather right now. I'm so sorry. I'm so annoyed over here. Plenty of the 70s, some low 80s in spots of Monday. I'm going to have to stop on the screen. I've never had this happen. Oh, jeez. All right, let me get it together real quick.
0: If weather doesn't work out for him, it sounds like he's got a job as Mickey Mouse down the road.
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0: WPCV, it is 1:01 in the afternoon. Hey, how's it going? Melissa Moran here, and happy birthday going out to Jody Messina. And Billy Ray Cyrus is celebrating his achy breaky birthday as well. Try saying that three times fast. Let's kick off the hour with some Cole Swindell. Ain't Worth the Whiskey.
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97 Country WPCB. They say that minivans are making a comeback because the SUV prices are going up, up, up. You know what? As long as it runs and it fits a lot of things, I'm good with it. Here's Dierks Bentley.

0: country song came on from Luke Bryan on 97 Country WPCV, where it's 1:14. Melissa Moran here. That is going to be my excuse moving forward. I was going to go to the gym, but then a country song came on. I was going to visit the mother-in-law, but then a country song came on. I mean, it really, really works with anything.
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that could have been cleared up if they had just had FaceTime back then. You know what I'm saying? 97 Country, WBCB, so much confusion. Here's Kane Brown with Woman.

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Today we could see some rain around 7 or 8 o'clock. Cloudy right now, and it's 89 degrees. Alabama now with Song of the South, 97 Country.

0: Ella Langley with Be Her on 97 Country WPCV, where it's 143. Melissa Moran here. And you know, country artists have some crazy stories about how they first started out and the gigs they played. And Ella probably has one of the most unique stories. Her cousin worked at a dental office, and Ella would sometimes go hang out with her, right? So instead of just hanging around in the office, she would actually help her out. She'd become part of the entertainment. She would sing to the patients to help them feel more comfortable in the dentist chair. Well, we all got to start somewhere.
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laugh is always good, especially when you got 97 Country on. What's up? Melissa Moran here, and I am done for the day, but good news for you, Nick is next, and he's got your rodeo tickets. Here's Dan and Shay with Say So. See you tomorrow.

0: done on a productive Tuesday. I certainly do hope so. Welcome to the show. I am Nick Allen on the job. Brantley Gilbert on the way. You don't know her like I do coming up. Jordan Davis, Turn This Truck Around, but it's Luke Combs with the number one song. It's Be By You, and it's on.
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0: 97 Country WPCV, sad news to report in country music. An icon, a legend, Dolly Parton, passed away at the age of 80. I mean, she was a philanthropist. She was a legendary musician. Melissa's in here with me now, and it just floors me.
1: Yeah, when I looked at the TV and I saw footage playing from one of our shows, I thought, oh, they're doing a fun story about Dolly.
0: Yeah.
1: And then you see the caption and it just blows you away. I mean, talk about a woman you thought would just live forever. Right?
0: Exactly. She was a philanthropist and an actress. She was down home, real.
1: Beloved by everyone.
0: Absolutely.
1: You didn't have to love country to love Dolly.
0: No, not at all. And watching a story about it now, this was before, just 4 days after she said, I still have so many things I want to achieve. And just like that, she's gone. We're going to pay tribute to Dolly all afternoon. We're going to put in some of Dolly's hits.
1: Yeah.
0: Going to come out of the break with one of her big hits, Here You Come Again.
1: Oh, it's one of my favorites.
0: One of my favorites, too.
1: Yeah.
0: So, in case you just missed it, Dolly Parton, the legend, the woman, passed away at the age of 80.
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0: Dolly Parton, here you come again on 97 Country WPCB. Nick and Melissa here. In case you just heard the news, Dolly Parton passed away at the age of 80. And her nephew, Brian Seaver, pulled this up.
1: Yeah, I think that's Cassie's son.
0: Yeah.
1: Yeah.
0: Revealed the news via an Instagram photo today. So that my name is Bryn Seaver, son of Cassie Parton, and I'm representing the Parton and Owens family today, announcing the passing of my aunt, Dolly Rebecca Parton Dean, sis and granny to one generation and Gigi to the next, he said in the video. And this video announcement is something Dolly asked of me years ago before I fully absorbed it as a future reality. And I guess the reality is that Dolly has passed away.
1: Yeah, and they did put that out on a video statement. If you want to see it, you said that was on Instagram. It's also on Facebook. So this probably wasn't a today thing. I think this happened, you know, probably in the last couple of days. They needed time to absorb it themselves before they let us all. I feel like my favorite auntie just died. Like,
0: I know.
1: This is a tough one.
0: My loving wife, Miss Nan, one of her favorite Christmas movies is Dolly's Coat of Many Colors.
1: Oh, it's a gorgeous one.
0: I know.
1: Yeah.
0: So we're going to be playing a lot of Dolly today, like this one, one of her biggest hits, actually. Here's Jolene on 97 Country.

stand there, 'cause I felt I was rich, and I told them of the love that Mama sewed in every stitch. I even told them all that story that Mama told me while she sewed, and why my coat

0: Dolly Parton's Coat of Many Colors on 97 Country WPCB, in case you're just tuning in. Dolly Parton has passed away at the age of 80.
1: You're saying the words, but I still don't believe that.
0: I don't believe it either. It's unconscionable. I'm reading here that she shared in video messages throughout the past year that she was dealing with some health issues.
1: Yeah.
0: You know, and that she just didn't pay attention to when she was watching over her husband, Carl, who passed away, of course, back in March of 2025. And she goes, you know, this isn't the first time I've had to manage something like this. Back in the early 80s, I was down for several months with female issues, and I was struggling with my weight and at the time, too. So it's not like I haven't been through hard times with my health. And she told that to People magazine.
1: You know, it's just like Dolly. And, you know, if you have a mother or a father, they do this too. They kind of downplayed what was going on.
0: Mm-hmm.
1: Because Dolly would get on frequently on social media and she would pass along video messages. I'm fine.
0: Exactly.
1: Y'all
0: yeah.
1: are worrying too much. I'm going through some health issues. But like, and it made you feel so much better.
0: I know.
1: But just like any, she was like all our mama, you know, she was like, it's all right. And then who knows what was going on? We still don't know. What happened. But she did have this ongoing thing. And, you know, you mentioned Carl. And I guess the only kind of peace I can get from this is that she's with Carl now.
0: Yeah, she is. She goes, but I think because we live in a 24/7 world with social media, everything gets magnified in ways it wasn't years ago. And she used to joke that she was the queen of the tabloids.
1: She sure was.
0: But now I guess I could say I'm the queen of social media. Seriously, though, even though I'm still healing, I'm still working. You know me. As I've often said, I've dreamed myself into a corner, and I still have so many things I want to achieve. And she said that 4 days ago.
1: Yeah.
0: She has so many things that she wants to achieve.
1: And you know what? I want to say that's true, because she's left a legacy.
0: Oh, absolutely.
1: Of generosity. And with her passing, her contributions, her philanthropy will live on.
0: We're featuring Dolly today. Going to be playing Dolly songs throughout the show this afternoon. Here's one of my faves, actually. It's You're the Only One from Dolly Parton. R.I.P. Dolly. You will be truly missed.

0: 97 Country, WPCB. Nick, along with Melissa, paying tribute to Dolly Parton. We'll have more songs from Dolly coming up in just a little bit. She passed away at the age of 80. I mean, the best-selling female country music artist of all time.
1: God bless her.

0: Dolly loved each and every one of her fans. But you know I love you from Dolly Parton. Passed away at the age of 80. A distinguished career. I mean, like I mentioned, she was the best-selling female country music artist of all time. She sold more than 160 million albums.
1: That's crazy.
0: And that's worldwide. Her debut album back in 1967 was Hello, I'm Dolly. Mm-hmm. Introduced her to the world.
1: And we haven't been the same since.
0: No, we haven't. Not to mention the slew of hits like I Will Always Love You, 9 to 5, which is going to be coming up after the break here, and even her classic Jolene. Couldn't beat it.
1: I think the more we're hearing these songs, like the shock is starting to wear off a little bit.
0: Right.
1: So I'm finally starting to like feel this.
0: Oh, yeah.
1: And yeah, I mean, you know, she's a cultural icon. The thing is, you can talk about her music and what a legend she is, and we'll be talking about her for ages. But also the fact that this woman with the millions, and she could have been a billionaire.
0: Oh, I know.
1: But
0: absolutely,
1: she chose to give away her millions.
0: Mm-hmm. With her imagination library.
1: Yeah.
0: Yeah.
1: And so many more. It's like she sorry. It's hard to form words around this. She stood up for the least among us.
0: I know. She stood up for I don't want to say the little people, but she stood up for the everyday Jane and John Doe. She stood up for them.
1: She sure did. She fed people. She provided education, like you said, with the Imagination Library. And she gave of herself.
0: Oh, absolutely. Absolutely. Great ideas and unselfish dreams have always had wings to fly, according to Dolly. And such was the case with Dolly's Imagination Library.
1: Mm-hmm.
0: You know, it spread from one country to the entire state of Tennessee.
1: She has partnerships even here in Florida.
0: I know.
1: I think the Sarasota Library has Imagination Library.
0: Yeah. Yep. As a matter of fact, Andy, one of our partners here at 97 Country, sent me a text that, let me see if I can pull this up real quick.
1: We love you, Andy.
0: Said, got me teared up at work, bro. Don't forget to mention her Imagination Library. My nieces and nephew would get books in the mail each month from that program.
1: Oh, I love that.
0: All right, going to take a little break. Come back with one of Dolly's biggest hits, 9 to 5. On 97 Country.
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0: 9 to 5 from Dolly Parton, 97 Country, WPCV. Dolly Parton has died at the age of 80. That's why we're paying tribute to her today on 97 Country. Did you know she's a Guinness World Record icon?
1: I believe it. What does she have?
0: She secured 11 Guinness World Records. I was trying to pull it up.
1: But yeah.
0: See if I could find it here real quick. She also has a few secret tattoos.
1: I bet. Yeah. I bet she has a lot of wigs.
0: A lot of wigs.
1: She never made a secret of that, girl.
0: She's the godmother to Miley Cyrus.
1: Yes. Yes.
0: And let's see. Pull this up here. Da-da-da-da-da. And she also has had musical siblings. She was a child of 11 siblings.
1: Wow.
0: 11 siblings.
1: Well, no wonder she looks the way she does. She was trying to get all that attention. Hey, look at me. I'm one of 11. Goodness gracious. We love you, Dolly. God.
0: We do. I mean, just a legend. What can you say that hasn't already been said about Dolly Parton? I mean, let's see. Married for over 50 years to Carl and made it work because they had a great friendship. They're both funny. Dolly is funny.
1: She is.
0: I mean, she is a hoot.
1: She gives it just as much as she gets, sir.
0: She is a hoot.
1: Man. I remember there was a famous Barbara Walters interview, and this was back in the 70s.
0: Right.
1: And back then, you kind of, you know, there wasn't a lot of talking back to the anchors, you know what I'm saying?
0: No.
1: And Barbara Walters, she sat there and was like, why do you dress that way?
0: Mm-hmm.
1: You look like a hillbilly, you know. And Dolly just said, you know, my insides aren't phony and neither is my mind.
0: That's right. That's right. That's Dolly.
1: Mic drop. Right?
0: Exactly. Here's Dolly's Heartbreaker as we pay tribute. Because the hearts of America are breaking even as we speak across the board. It's Dolly Parton Heartbreaker on 97 Country, WPCV.

0: 97 Country WPCB, Nick Allen here, along with Melissa Moran. In case you just tuning in, we are paying tribute to Dolly Parton, who passed away at the age of 80. So you're going to be hearing some Dolly, going to be sharing some memories. If you have any memories from Dolly you'd like to share, feel free to give us a call at 293 or 683-9797. 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We'd love to hear from you. Here's a song from Dolly, kicking off three, Tennessee Homesick Blues, and it's on.
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0: Dolly Parton, why'd you come in here looking like that? 97 Country WPCV. Nick, along with Melissa, and Dolly has gone to Carl. Now, she passed away at the age of 80.
1: Her relative, Brian, put out a beautiful video. I guess this was planned. This was a years-in-the-making kind of thing.
0: Yeah.
1: You know,
0: mm-hmm.
1: She always said, when this happens, Brian, I want you to be the voice. And he said something that really just, punched me in the gut. He said, Dolly wanted to rest in a bed of plush cotton because she wore heavy rhinestones all her life, and she finally deserves to be comfortable.
0: Absolutely.
1: Oh.
0: And from my understanding, from the news, the family's going to have a small service. And if you want to pay tribute to Dolly, you can do it on socials, if you like, on your news feeds, on your Instagram. But Dolly is going back to, I guess, simplicity of sorts to have a small homegoing celebration.
1: Yeah. Talk about a pop culture icon. You don't have to be country to love Dolly. And, you know, with her, it's like celebrities in general.
0: Right.
1: Some people, you love them, you hate them. You got an opinion on everyone, right?
0: Yes, sir. Sure.
1: But Dolly, no one has anything, untoward to say about Dolly.
0: No.
1: She's beloved. It's like you must not take Dolly's name in vain.
0: You can't.
1: You can't.
0: She goes, you know, though she was known for her glamour, as we very well know. But she told People magazine back in 2003 that growing up, she had freckles. And I'll say this as a quote. I had freckles and a gap in my teeth.
1: Mm-hmm.
0: Everything was homemade or hand-me-downs. I always wanted to be prettier. I got to fix myself up. I wanted my clothes tight, my makeup bright, my nails long, my lips red. I got into it. Over her career, she received considerable attention for her dramatic appearance,
1: mm-hmm.
0: but she was always the first one to make a joke of it.
1: Sure she was.
0: I know. And I did find the Guinness World Records that she holds, as a matter of fact. And there's three of them, not 11, as I first mentioned. Three of them. One for the most decades with a top 20 hit on the U.S. Hot Country Songs chart. A Guinness record for the most hits on the U.S. Hot Country Songs chart by a female artist.
1: Mm-hmm.
0: And one Guinness record for the most number one hits on the U.S. Hot Country Songs chart by a female artist.
1: And not to mention the glass ceilings that woman broke, too.
0: Oh, my gosh.
1: She really was. I'm saying was.
0: I know.
1: You know, it's weird.
0: It's hard to get used to.

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0: Dolly Parton's Precious Memories on 97 Country, WPCV. Nick here, Dolly, of course. She shared her secret to success in movies. Her secret was this. She only said yes to roles that she felt she could believably portray. When she read the part for a 9-to-5, she goes, you know, it was a girl from Texas, and she was so much like me anyway, so that was not that far-fetched. As for Steel Magnolias, one of my favorite movies, where she played a beautician. Dolly says, if I hadn't made it in music, in the music business, I would have been a beautician. So I understood that. I've always done my own hair. I used to do my mama's hair and my sister's hair. So every part I take, I have to be able to do that. Got an idea. Let's go to phones. 97 Country. Hello.
1: Hi. I'm calling about Dolly Parton. I never got a chance to meet her, but I always wanted to. I was kind of wondering if you could play I Will Always Love You.
0: Absolutely. Dolly Parton, I Will Always Love You. And you know that Dolly loved each and every one of you.

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Nick here on the job, paying tribute to a legend, Dolly Parton. We'll be hearing more music from Dolly throughout the course of the afternoon. And I got a really quick story coming up, so stick around for that. Here she is with Think About Love.

king's horses and all the king's men could never put mommy and daddy

0: as we pay tribute to Dolly Parton, starting over again on 97 Country, WPCV, Central Florida's country station. I am Nick. Dolly once said that she's stashing away music and vocal tracks for after her death, so fans will have something to remember her by. And Dolly explained, anybody could produce that. Anyone. Any producer in the world. A hotshot producer when I'm gone. They could take my songs, just the click track of my vocal, and build a complete arrangement around that. Wow. A legend. A legend. And did you realize that she has over 300 wigs? She had over 300 wigs. Her hair is iconic as her voice. And at a red carpet event for her series Heartstrings, remember that series? The star was asked the burning question. How many wigs does she own? Well, I wear one about every day, she told Out Magazine. So I must have at least 365. Well, Dolly is up there now with Carl, her husband. And she most likely ran into Kenny Rogers. And Kenny probably walked up to her and said, welcome home, Dolly. Got an idea. Let's do a duet like we did Islands in the Stream. And that's after the break on 97 Country.
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0: Kenny Rogers, Dolly Parton, Islands in the Stream on 97 Country WPCB. I'm Nick here on the job with Dolly. Has a powerful message about being yourself. I wanted to play that for you.
1: I often make jokes and say, I am comfortable in my own skin no matter how far I've stretched it at times. But I am, I know who I am and I don't try to be nobody else. And if that ain't good enough for you, too bad. But I can walk in any room knowing I'm going in as myself, and that'll just have to do. I don't try to be anything different than what I am. I try to be who I am. And I've always said the one thing you could say about me is I'm a very professional Dolly Parton. I don't try to tell other people how to do, how to be, but I know who I am. And I'm very self-contained with what my faith is, what my beliefs are, and what I feel my talent is, and my personality, what I think I can do, you know, with that. And that has served me well through the years. I don't try to be different than I am at any time. And when I look at my job, I mean, I'm thankful that I got to see my dreams come true, but I was an artist. I think of myself as an artist. You know, I write the songs, I want to sing them, I want to perform them, and all that stuff is all kind of rolled into one. But it never takes away from who I am as a person and my God-given gifts and how grateful I am that God has given me, you know, the opportunities as well as the talent. So I stay true to that, and I never get too far out of line if I just kind of stay anchored within me and do what I do best.
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0: very sad day in the world of country music. Dolly Parton passed away today at the age of 80. We're paying tribute throughout the rest of the show, playing songs from Dolly, some of her hits, some of her favorite songs, and even in the world of gospel music. So without any further ado, starting off four, it's Dolly Parton's Romeo, and it's on.
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Nick Allen here on the job for a Tuesday with Morgan Wallen. I'm the problem, and it's on 97 Country.

0: Luke Combs on Central Florida's Country Station, 97 Country, WPCV. Nick here on the job. Start off the show, sad day in country music. My friend, Dolly Parton, the legend, the icon, passed away today at the age of 80. We'll be playing more of Dolly's music throughout the remainder of the show. But first, let's see how your Tuesday afternoon commute is beginning. Rick, what's going on?
1: The backup in place in toward Tampa along the northbound side of I-275 that begins at the north end of the Howard Franklin Bridge. Pretty heavy and slow toward Bush Boulevard. There's a heavy delay out of Lakeland on northbound Highway 98 that begins at Memorial Boulevard that takes you around toward I-4. And heading through Orlando, the westbound side of I-4, that's quite for heavy spots as you pass by Parr Street toward Highway 408. Then again from Sand Lake Road on and off in toward Polk County as you head in toward Highway 429. I'm Rick Dixon with your Central Florida traffic.
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7: A 30% chance of showers or thunderstorms this evening. Partly cloudy, low in the mid-70s. On Wednesday, partly sunny with a 40% chance of showers and thunderstorms with a high in the low 90s. For 97 Country, I'm Spectrum Bay News 9 Chief Meteorologist Mike Clay.
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Hello, Langley on 97 Country WPCV as we pay tribute to the late Dolly Parton, passed away today at the age of 80. Did you know that Dolly wrote her two hits, I Will Always Love You and the next song I'm about to play for you, at the same time? It was a good few days of writing, according to Dolly, after looking through old cassette tapes. She saw that the two songs were on the same one, coming right after each other, and they ended up on the same album, too. The song that I'm referring to is this one right here. Jolene, from Dolly Parton, on 97 Country.

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1: It doesn't matter. It's 5 o'clock somewhere.
0: It's always on 5 in Margaritaville, come to think of it.
1: Yeah, I heard that.
0: You've been there, haven't you?
1: Yes, sir.
0: I've seen your boat there.
1: I've been to Margaritaville a few times.
0: All right. Well, that's good.
1: Stumble my way back.
0: Okay. Well, we just want to make sure you can keep it between the navigational beacons.
1: Between the buoys. I got it.
0: All right. Well, it's 5 o'clock. Let's go somewhere.
1: I'm ready. Crank it up.
0: Let's get out of here.
1: I'm gone.

Central Florida's Country Station, 97 Country, WPCB. Nick here on the job as we pay tribute to Dolly Parton, who passed away earlier today at the age of 80. Did you know that Dolly had several tattoos? And she says she scars easily, so she got the small pastel tattoos to cover up the scarring. And did you also know that Dolly sang gospel music? Like this one, in the Sweet By and By, from Dolly Parton.

0: Joe DiMessina heads Carolina, tails California on 97 Country, WPCB. Nick here on the job. Jared, I'm sure you heard the news by now, haven't you?
1: Yes, very, very sad. Very sad.
0: Yeah, sad day in music in general, not just country music, music in general.
1: I saw that movie like 9 to 5 a long time ago.
0: Yeah.
1: You know?
0: Is that one of your favorites?
1: One of the favorite movies. I remember that. And then, of course, you know, I Will Always Love You, the song, you know, which is an amazing song. And then all kinds of other stuff, too. Yeah, very. That's very, very sad.
0: One of my favorite movies from her was Steel Magnolias.
1: Okay, I think I might have seen that, too. Yes.
0: Very, very, very good movie. Do you know the story how Dolly met her husband, Carl Dean?
1: I don't.
0: Well, let me tell you. They met on her first day when she moved to Nashville. Dolly was just turned 18. She hopped on a bus to Nashville, and she was in such a big hurry to get to Music City that she filled her suitcase with dirty clothes as a way to be efficient. But when she got there, she was going to live with her late uncle Bill Owens until she had enough time to save some money and find a place of her own. Now, when she finally got to Nashville, she needed to do some laundry and took her clothes to Wishy Washy. I like that. It's a laundromat near her uncle's apartment. As the clothes were washing, Dolly took a stroll and was approached by Carl, who pulled next to her in his Chevy. She shot him down, but he circled back around, hopped out, started up a conversation with Dolly, and she says, "I told him I was from Knoxville because I didn't figure he'd know where Sevierville was." He still kids me about saying I was from Knoxville. And they were married for over 50 years, man.
1: That's awesome, man. I mean, that's pretty amazing that they met in a laundromat, right?
0: I mean, I know.
1: You never know where you're going to meet.
0: I even like the name
1: the perfect person. You could be anywhere.
0: Exactly. What you got going on this afternoon at Bartow Ford, sir?
1: Well, I got to tell you, it is month end, and we have the additional savings going on with the Ford Summer Sales event. 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
2: In Orlando, there's a heavy backup in place on westbound I-4 from Princeton Street toward Highway 408. Then you're crawling from Sand Lake Road on and off and toward Polk County. That's pretty heavy in spots all the way toward Highway 27. In Lakeland, there are delays getting heavier on southbound Highway 98 that begin at Main Street and take you toward Crystal Lake Drive, then again toward Eaton Park at Polk Parkway. There's a jam up in toward Tampa along the northbound side of I-275 that begins at the north end of the Howard Franklin Bridge. That's very slow toward at least Bush Boulevard. I'm Rick Dixon with your Central Florida traffic.
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0: morning. It's 5 o'clock on the dot. That means, my friend, it is quitting time. And I am Nick Allen on the job, getting set to drive you home this afternoon with George Burge and Luke Bryan. Ride, ride, ride. Jason Aldean's Trouble with a Heartbreak and another look at traffic. But we're going to continue to pay tribute today to Dolly Parton with the song I'm going to play for you in just a second. Love is like a butterfly. She connected with butterflies, saying butterflies don't sting. They don't bite. And they are so beautiful. I'm just kind of related to them with my own personality. Fly on, dear butterfly. Fly on.
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0: Bailey Zimmerman, Luke Combs, backup plan on 97 Country WPCD. I know right around this time before I go into traffic, we get into jokes, but today's a sad day. And it's kind of rough for me because I've always loved Dolly Parton, and I know you do too, and always will. And it's just when a legend that you grew up watching and listening to passes away, it's like you lost your best friend. But on a lighter note, Dolly had a food weakness. Her weakness was the humble potato, and she shared, "Every diet I ever fell off of has been because of a potato. Either French fries or mashed potatoes or baked potatoes, potato, potato, potato. I never met a spud I didn't like." And even though she's a busy performer, and recording artist, Dolly makes time for good old home cooking. She says, "I'm a really, really good cook. Not a gourmet cook. My food is not pretty, but it's good. I cook like my mom, my grandmas, and my aunts. I'm still one of those people that can really cook like the old days. That's soul food cooking. Ah, I like that." All right, let's see how traffic begins. Rick, where you at? Rick, talk to me, Rick. Thank you.
1: Give yourself plenty of time if you're heading in from Polk City using the westbound side of I-4. There's bumper-to-bumper traffic that begins at the exit for Polk Parkway East. There's a pretty serious accident as you get closer toward Lakeland at the exit for Highway 33. That's mainly why you're seeing these heavy delays. It's also causing some heavier delays on Route 33 at I-4. Heading through Tampa, the eastbound side of I-4, that's slowing after I-275. Alder off to and past I-75, and some brief delays after that toward McIntosh Road as well. Heading down from Orlando, the southbound side of Florida's Turnpike, there's very slow traffic in toward Hunter's Creek. There's a collision just after Highway 417, but that does run better gradually toward Kissimmee, around toward Highway 192. I'm Rick Dixon with your Central Florida traffic.
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7: A 30% chance of showers or thunderstorms this evening, partly cloudy, low in the mid-70s. On Wednesday, partly sunny with a 40% chance of showers and thunderstorms with a high in the low 90s. For 97 Country, I'm Spectrum Bay News 9 Chief Meteorologist Mike Clay.
8: It's going to start to get dark at 7:56 this evening. Otherwise, cloudy skies, 87, more Dolly Parton on the way. But first, it's the Zach Brown Band on...
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Central Florida's Country Station 97 Country, WPCV, as we pay tribute to an amazing woman, Dolly Parton, who passed away today at the age of 80. Now, I don't know if you know this about Dolly or not, but she's composed over 5,000 songs, 5,000 songs throughout her career. Now, the total number of individual song titles she's recorded and released is like 956, totaling like over 1,100 individual recordings when studio recordings, remixes, and live tracks were combined. This next song I'm about to play for you, she didn't write. It was written by Carol Bayer Sager, and Bruce Roberts. It's You're the Only One from Dolly Parton as we pay tribute to the legend on 97 Country WP.

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0: As we pay tribute to the late Dolly Parton, passed away today at 80 years young. Old Time Religion on 97 Country WPCV, Central Florida's country station. I am Nick on the job. Dolly remembered her first kiss. She says, quote, "I think my first real kiss was still in grade school. Some girlfriend had a party at her house, and we played Spin the Bottle, and I got my first kiss from a boy there. A different boy than my first crush. Now, her first crush happened to be Johnny Cash. She went to go see him at the Grand Ole Opry when she was a teenager." All right, let's see how your traffic ends. Rick, what's going on?
1: In Orlando, there's a very heavy backup on the westbound side of I-4. Nothing unusual, though. That's going from Princeton Street toward Highway 408. Then again, after Sand Lake Road, on and off, very heavy in spots in toward Polk County, pretty much all the way toward Highway 27. There are some heavy delays out of Lakeland on southbound Highway 98 near Main Street toward Crystal Lake Drive. Then again toward Eden Park as you're heading toward Polk Parkway. And in Tampa, there's a collision on I-275 northbound. It's after the Howard Franklin Bridge. Just after the exit for Highway 92, there's bumper-to-bumper traffic off of the bridge toward that point, and that delay takes you toward Fowler Avenue as well. I'm Rick Dixon with your Central Florida traffic.
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0: So for dinner, I had a Stouffer's Romano crusted chicken meal with Parmesan breaded white meat chicken, freshly made pasta in a herb butter sauce, a petite pot vanilla bean creamy French dessert for dessert, and I washed it all down with water, and it was all right. But enough about me. And I see on the JOB as we pay tribute to Dolly Parton, kicking off the final hour of the show. Here's her song, the title track to our 12th studio album, Heartbreaker, and it's on. 97.5 WPCB,
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97 Country on the way. Luke Bryan, and I have some country quick hits for you. But first, Tucker Wetmore's 321 on Central Florida's Country Station.

0: Luke Bryan, Country on 97 Country, WPCV. Nick here on the job with some country quick hits for you. And it's all Dolly related today. She passed away earlier today at the age of 80. But here's some interesting facts about Dolly. Did you know that she turned down Elvis Presley when he wanted to record I Will Always Love You? Because his team demanded half the publishing rights, which Dolly refused to give up. Her Imagination Library program gifted over 300 million free books to children worldwide from birth to age 5. She owned the copyright to all her major songs, something extremely rare for artists of her era and a huge reason she remained financially powerful. She was a member of the Country Music Hall of Fame, Rock and Roll Hall of Fame, Nashville Songwriters Hall of Fame, and Songwriters Hall of Fame. Dolly has 2 stars on the Hollywood Walk of Fame, and I've been following the news, and people are showering with flowers and cards and paying the utmost tribute to Dolly Parton. Her coat of many colors was based on a true story, and the original patchwork coat was displayed at Dollywood. As a matter of fact, I'll have that song coming up in just a little bit. And the song Jolene was inspired by a bank teller who flirted with her husband, and partly by a young fan named Jolene, who's named Dolly Loved. There you go, some Dolly Parton country quick hits for you on 97 Country.
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2: 97 Country Weather.
3: A 30% chance of showers or thunderstorms this evening, partly cloudy, low in the mid-70s. On Wednesday, partly sunny with a 40% chance of showers and thunderstorms with a high in the low 90s. For 97 Country, I'm Spectrum Bay News 9 Chief Meteorologist Mike Clay.
4: Cloudy skies in 86 with Zach John King on.

Zach John King, get to drinking on 97 Country WPCV. Nick here on the job. While known for the guitar, Dolly played at least 20 instruments, including the banjo, fiddle, dulcimer, and even the saxophone. Here she is with Code of Many Colors.

'cause I felt I was rich. And I told them of the love that Mama sewed in every stitch. I even told them all that story that Mama told me while she sewed and why my coat

0: Hardy, along with Tim McGraw, Eric Church, and Morgan Wallen MacArthur on 97 Country WPCB. Nick here on the job. Another fun fact about Dolly that you might not have read or heard about. She had a secret song locked in a chestnut crate at Dreammore Resort that was not scheduled to be released or heard by the public until the year 2045. Dreammore is Dolly's Smoky Mountains-themed Dollywood Resort, of course, in Pigeon Forge, Tennessee, built as a family hotel and storytelling-inspired retreat.
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97 Country paying tribute to Dolly Parton. She was one of the few people to have received at least one nomination from the Academy Awards, the Grammy Awards, the Tony Awards, and the Emmy Awards. What a woman. What a woman. Here's Travis Tritt, 97.

0: 97 Country WPCV, Central Florida's country station. Nick Allen here on the job. Would say it's been a ball, but it's been a very trying day. I'll tell you what, Dolly, I'm going to miss you. Follow me on socials at Nick Allen 975. That's Nick without a K, Allen with two L's, just one E. Going to BRB with Chris Young. And a passing thought next on 97 Country.
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And we will always, always love you from the bottom of our heart. I'll catch you tomorrow.

97 Country, WPCV, Central Florida's country station. Chris Jansen and Buy Me a Boat, starting off 7 o'clock on this Tuesday night. My name is Glenn. Thank you so very much for spending your evening with us. All day today, after the news, the very unfortunate news this afternoon of Dolly Parton passed away at the age of 80, we have heard today your calls, your texts. We continue our tribute tonight and a celebration to her life and legacy, one that is unmatched anywhere in country music, in philanthropy, in love. Dolly was all of them. Tonight, we are taking your text for a special edition of the Bartow Ford Request and Dedication Hour coming up at 9 o'clock. Your favorite Dolly Parton songs, your favorite Dolly memories growing up with her music. I know a lot of us did. I grew up with it as well. Not when it was new, but you kind of get the point there. I'm a bit of a young soul around here. Old soul, young body, we'll say. But anyways, 863-683-9797. I'd love to hear from you tonight. Your request at 9 o'clock. Here's Dolly now. 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

Morgan Wallen, Everything I Love on 97 Country. Glove with you, Dierks Bentley coming up. Also, Kane Brown, his latest. Scotty McCreery and Hootie now. Bottle Rockets on 97 Country.

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Dierks Bentley right there. What was I thinking? Love with you. It's Kane Brown, his latest woman.

97 Country WPCV, Central Florida's country station, Florida Georgia Line, it's Cruz. Good live with you on this Tuesday night. Thank you so much for spending your evening with us and joining us tonight as we remember the life, the love, and the legacy of the queen of country music, Dolly Parton, who unfortunately passed away today at the age of 80. Dolly Parton's Imagination Library, you may have heard of it before, dedicated to inspiring a love of reading by gifting books free of charge to children from birth to age 5 through funding shared by Dolly and local community partners in the U.S., Canada, United Kingdom, Australia, and Republic of Ireland. She says, when she was growing up in the hills of East Tennessee, I knew my dreams would come true. I know there are children in your community with their own dreams. They dream of becoming a doctor or an inventor or a minister. Who knows? Maybe there's a little girl whose dream is to be a writer and a singer. The seeds of these dreams are often found in books, and the seeds you help plant in your community can grow across the world. Started in 1995, going strong for 31 years now. I encourage you to check it out and do make a contribution. ImaginationLibrary.com. 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
8: 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In Psalms 84:12, we read, "Happy is the person who trusts in you, Lord of armies." I remember as a small child singing in Sunday school those words, "I'm in the Lord's army." 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

Kenny Chesney, Beer in Mexico on 97 Country. Glad with you on this Tuesday night. Now, if you or someone you might know might be feeling the same way in this song here, always remember 988, three simple numbers. 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